make yourself at home. I am the Freak Master of your life and of every life this day forward. Wow, so much power. I heard such power.

Running from denial, lead you far from right. Summer evenings on the rise, I was trying to catch a flight to the seas from the skies. Pushing, pulling fights, all the reasons I don't hide. Niggas joking more than life.

Now, whether or not you thought that joke was funny, it raises some interesting scientific questions. Why did so many people find it amusing? What makes a good joke? What is humor? Why do we laugh at all? These are actually complicated questions, and there are multiple hypotheses as to what humor is and why we laugh. Let's spend a little time exploring what exactly tickles our funny bone. One strategy for studying humor is to

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Biologically, laughter is a human universal that starts around 3.5 to 4 months of age. It's an automatic reaction to amusing stimuli or tickling. Mechanistically, it's a series of staccato segments that are each about 1/15 of a second, separated by about 1/5 of a second. Laughter

0: complicated. Although we have a lot of theories about why we laugh, we honestly don't really know precisely what makes things funny. But maybe we don't have to. Maybe some jokes are best left unanalyzed.
1: Say, brother, can you pass that cognac?
2: Sure, no problem.
1: Put it on the rocks, too.
2: I got you, sir.
1: Gotta be careful not to spill it on my

Oh shit, here we go again. Wind sounds got me wondering, cause the skies is howling and thundering. Force fires paint no world to lizard. Take a dive as the water rise. Fake like we doing fine, kids will probably be alright. Our lives is bad times, but we make it good time. Better than those other times, imagine 1649. Up late, think how we done. Slip the light for a good sign, cause I'm after sublime. Looking at the sky, see myself in the nighttime. Stars in my way, black guy my way. Long drives on the 4-5. Put me in my mind. Bad lies. Let me be. Leave me be.